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1: Greetings, loved ones. Let's take a journey.

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1: 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Turn the lights down low. He goes, no, you know we can't do that. 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Oh, well, I know what. You know how to shut me up, though. 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Gave me one of the biggest songs. Listen.

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Stop doing that, man. Party. Everybody party. And y'all always say, oh, he keep breaking it down. I'm trying to party, too. I get my freak going, too. Yeah. See what I'm saying? Hey, so.